Hold on, fuck that. Fuck that shit. Hold on. I got to start this motherfucking record over again. 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Fuck that shit. 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I'ma play this motherfucker for y'all. Hey, y'all get some more drinks going on. 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
1: Galaxies are primarily energy-sensitive stars.

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0: get better than it. At least we wanted to play around like this, hiding like kids.
1: You don't know anything. Lock me in.
0: She's silly. How could she lock you in?
1: She could do anything to me because of my father. If I try to fight her, she makes him leave.

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Only we could hear the music. 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Itself.

And if the stars ever fell one by one from the sky, I know Mars cannot be too far behind. 'Cause baby, this kind of beauty has got no reason to ever be shy. 'Cause honey, this kind of beauty is the kind that comes from the inside.